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0: KBNE, a good Saturday night to you. I'm Nikki Martinez, and hi there.
1: I would like to request a song worthy of all praise by C.C. Wine, and if you could play that for me while I'm on the road.
0: Oh, worthy of it all. Yeah, such a powerful one from C.C. I definitely can play that for you.
1: Thank you. Have a blessed day.

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1: 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And you know, sometimes we see that firsthand in a moment of worship, like a day of worship at Rock the Pines. 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
2: What's up, guys? This is We the Kingdom, and this is the story behind our song, Rescue Me. We just want to give you a melody to put to an age-old story of David and Goliath. He had some crazy faith, and it's amazing what God can do when we have faith like that. We just pray that this song will be a huge encouragement to you guys to know that whatever giants you're facing out there are not impossible, to fall to the ground in God's name.

0: kingdom. 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
1: KVN, he does. But sometimes we don't really see it or feel it right in the moment when we're needing him to rescue us. That doesn't mean that he still doesn't care and that there's not a purpose and a plan in what you're going through. And in fact, speaker and singer, KVNE artist Tasha Layton had one of those experiences.
2: When I was in first grade, Mrs. Caldwell, I'll never forget her. I can still smell the room, pencil shavings and school pizza. I walk into the room and she wants everyone to read in front of the class. I had drank a lot of water that morning. I had to go to the potty. I asked her to go and she wouldn't let me go because she thought that I was trying to get out of reading in front of the class. And I got up in front of the class when it was my turn and I wet my pants in front of the whole class. She sent me to the bathroom in the back of the class and didn't come back for a very long time. In that moment, I sat in that bathroom as a little child and I thought, what's wrong with me? I'm not as good as everyone else. I'm ashamed right now. I feel dirty. I feel not as good. And something so seemingly small as that was actually pretty traumatic for me. And I never knew how those lies had impacted me. And so for the rest of, you know, my childhood years into adulthood, I just kept that lie. I'm not good enough. I'm ashamed of me. Something must be wrong with me. I'm not like everybody else. And so my counselor took me back in prayer to that moment. And because God stands outside of time, he was there when it happened to me, but he's also still there. And so my counselor asked me to allow the Holy Spirit to take me back to those moments in that bathroom. And he said, where is Jesus in the room? And I just began to weep because I realized that he was sitting right there on the floor next to me. And he said, what does he want to say to you? And in that moment, I just felt him say, he didn't say it, but I felt him say, you are so special. You are pure. And that is what changed my heart.

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1: KVNE, we may not be there yet, and our hearts may long to be with Jesus for eternity, but until then, we are called to let others know what new life in Him is all about. In fact, in 2 Timothy, it says, preach the word, be ready in season and out of season.

0: bank. Your way's better.
1: Always. KBNE. 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And you know, sometimes we just need that reminder that His way is better, His truth is better, and His love will always be better. And when writing a song, Lord, It Feels Good, Toby Mac was thinking of that.
2: I find it pretty easy to tell myself that God loves me. But for me to actually take the time to stop and open up His word and receive His love, to actually know that He sees me and cares about my day, is a whole nother thing. How are we possibly going to know that God loves us if we don't give Him a voice into our lives by stopping and opening His word? I wrote this one after one of those moments where I stopped. And I know it's a bop. It's supposed to make you smile, bob your head, as you should be doing, because Lord, it feels good to be loved by you.

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1: 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Amazing.

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0: Celebration Worship. Oh, come to the altar.
1: KBLE and a good Saturday. I'm Nikki, just giving you a little warning. Even before I was a parent, when I would hear this next audio piece, I needed some tissues. Just a heads up.
2: 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The following could be considered advice. Do with it as you will. You're going to change somewhere in the neighborhood of 5,000 diapers, tie something like 1,200 pairs of shoelaces, blow on about 65 uh-ohs, and then reach a point in time where you don't do any of that and miss it all. There are only a few things you should truly worry about. Most of them aren't what people tell you to worry about. Parenting is 95% intent and 95% luck and 0% math. Make the best decisions you can. Things will work out fine. Plan ahead. Life never happens exactly as you see it in the little moviola playing in your head. But the act of planning makes it easier to deal with what's around the corner. Remember what it's like to kiss your child goodnight. There'll come a time when they no longer need that from you. And the memory of it will help you sleep better. And breathe them in while they're young. When they get older, they no longer smell like children. You will load your child up with some sort of emotional baggage. That's the nature of being human. If you could limit it to one carry-on and one personal item, you'll be doing them a favor. Success in life is often a measure of how well we're able to check our luggage. Share the good stuff. Like the feeling of sand running out from between your toes, the majesty of a spring thunderstorm, and how to get that little drop out of honeysuckle. In the end, they're really just four gifts you give your children that nobody can ever take away. Time is the first. Give it liberally. And know that time speeds up every year until it learns to fly. The second is education. They'll take learning as seriously as you do. The third is spiritual. Knowing there's something larger than us keeps us grounded. And the fourth is love. The other three pale in comparison. If you remember nothing else but these, you'll have gone a long way toward doing all any parent ever hopes to do for their child. Protect tomorrow.

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4: Hey, what's up? This is Jeremy Camp. I'm going to share a little bit about my new song, Revival. I was actually scrolling through Instagram, and I saw all these people saying, Revival is happening now. There's sold-out stadiums everywhere. And although I know that revival happens, crowds could happen from that, but really, revival is, it starts with us, saying, God, I want to walk in purity. I want to walk in holiness and truly stepping out in that. It begins with our heart. So check your heart and say, God, what do you want to do with me so I can walk in the fullness of who you are?

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1: It's not just a one-man band. KBNE, hey there, I'm Nikki. And have you ever been to a banquet fundraiser and just stopped and watched? I have. Recently, in fact. Yes, I'm an extrovert. Yes, I like to talk. But sometimes I just like to sit back and just look. And if you stop and do that, you start to see all the little pieces. You start to see the hard work that people put into each program that's sitting on your table. Every person in the back who is serving out food that was made by a group of people. Each speaker who prepped before they went up to share whatever the Lord has put on their heart. And if there's a musical guest, every song that was practiced and prayed over before it was shared with the whole group in front of them. A banquet fundraiser is not a one-man band. And you know what? Our walk in our faith isn't either. It shouldn't be. We should have community. We should have life groups and church groups and Sunday school groups, a group of people that we can lean into when things are not great, but also a group of people who celebrate with us when things are amazing. And I've said it before and I'll say it again. If that wasn't important in our journey of faith, then Jesus, he would have done his whole ministry by himself.

feel you. We need to stop and just be with the Lord. KBNE, I'm Nikki Martinez. We're wrapping things up on this Saturday night, and maybe it's time for you to take some time with the Lord. Do it tonight. Have a good one. Bring your

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1: KVNE, this is the voice of encouragement, but not that encouragement telling you, hey, you've got this or you're good enough. You know, the Bible tells us the opposite, right? That we have all sinned. We all fall short of the glory of God, but He loves us anyway because of who He is.

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1: KVNE. Hey, I'm your friend Fletch. And have you ever noticed how Saturday nights can kind of be this mix of emotions? Whether, you know, some people are celebrating with family and friends, others are just kind of feeling the weight of loneliness or uncertainty. So whether you find yourself, wherever you find yourself tonight, Jesus meets you there. The Bible says the Lord is close to the brokenhearted and saves those who are crushed in spirit.

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1: Hey, and this is KVNE, the voice of encouragement. Always something peaceful about the end of a Saturday. You know, the work week's behind us, a new week is still a day ahead. But in the quiet, we can remember that God is holding both our yesterdays and our tomorrows. You know, He's from everlasting to everlasting, and you can trust Him.

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5: When I was writing that song, I was taking a look back at my life. There's been highs, lows, joy and sorrow, victory and many losses, but none of it compares to Jesus, knowing him. I've been blessed to sing on great stages in front of important people and experience amazing opportunities that I could never imagine. But those moments pale in comparison to knowing him. He's my why, my strength, and the reason I keep going. I pray that you reflect on your own story and recognize how Jesus has been your solid rock in those dark, stormy nights and still remains the reason why you can have joy and sorrow and still see the great victories. You

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1: You know, I love that prayer. 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

0: episode.
1: Casting Crowns, featuring Matthew West. Nobody.
2: Now that reminds me of one of my favorite Bible verses, something that I try to quote over my three little girls every day. It's in Acts. It says, "We have salvation in nobody else. 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
4: Hey, this is Cade Thompson. That's What the Cross is For captures my heart of worship and is a song meant to point people into the presence of God. It was inspired by a brief conversation that I had with a man in an airport while I was on tour, where I was reminded of the power of the cross. And he ended the conversation by saying, "That's what the cross is for." And those words right there led me to write this song.
3: Do you have a list of regrets this longer than it's ever been?

0: Thompson. 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
1: KVNE. Hey, I'm your friend Fletch, and you know, as summer continues to unfold, even wrap up soon, it's really amazing how God fills the world with reminders of his faithfulness. I mean, whether we're looking at another sunset, flowers blooming, the list goes on and on. He is still good.

0: Colin alone.
1: KVNE. 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You know that God invites you to remember everything that's right in Christ, right? 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
1: KVNE. 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

0: Hillary Scott, Thy Will.
1: 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I know you hear me, Lord.
2: And Heavenly Father, thank you. Thank you that your will be accomplished. Father, we pray that over our families. As we drive, as we rest, no matter what we're doing, Lord, your will be done. In Jesus' name.

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2: You know, one of my little girls recently brought home a school project that she worked pretty hard on, and she was proud of every little detail. And it made me think about how God sees the effort that we often overlook in ourselves. And we need to examine, why do we do things? Are we doing it for attention? Are we doing it for God's glory? That hit me hard.

KVNE. Hey, I'm your friend Fletch, and you know that God isn't intimidated or scared or baffled by your questions and struggles, right? 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He invites you to bring them to Him. Yet the Bible says to cast, not just gently lay down, cast all of your anxiety onto Him because He cares for you. Let Him hear from you. 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

0: Hey, this is Toro Wells, and I can't wait to see you at Rock the Pines. We're going to be dancing, giving God glory, singing our hearts out all night long.
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2: 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So excited to be with you at Rock the Pines Labor Day weekend. 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
3: What's up, guys? This is We the Kingdom, and this is the story behind our song, Rescue Me. We just want to give you a melody to put to an age-old story of David and Goliath. He had some crazy faith, and it's amazing what God can do when we have faith like that. We just pray that this song will be a huge encouragement to you guys to know that whatever giants you're facing out there are not impossible to fall to the ground in God's name.

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1: You know, a lot can happen in a day, certainly in a week, right? 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
1: That reminds me of something that I'm trying to teach my little girls. 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Rejoice always, pray continually, give thanks in every circumstance.

KVNE. Hey, I'm your friend Fletch, one of my favorites here from Ben Fuller as I wrap things up. 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

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So busy doing your work that we forgot that this was for you. 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
4: When I was writing that song, I was taking a look back at my life. 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
2: 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That's What the Cross is For captures my heart of worship and is a song meant to point people into the presence of God. 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And he ended the conversation by saying, "That's what the cross is for." And those words right there led me to write this song.
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4: What's up, guys? This is We the Kingdom. And this is the story behind our song, Rescue Me. We just want to give you a melody to put to an age-old story of David and Goliath. He had some crazy faith, and it's amazing what God can do when we have faith like that. We just pray that this song will be a huge encouragement to you guys to know that whatever giants you're facing out there are not impossible to fall to the ground in God's name.

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1: 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Thank you for playing it.
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3: Hey, what's up? This is Jeremy Camp. I'm going to share a little bit about my new song, Revival. I was actually scrolling through Instagram, and I saw all these people saying, Revival is happening now. There's sold-out stadiums everywhere. And although I know that revival happens, crowds could happen from that, but really, revival is it starts with us, saying, God, I want to walk in purity. I want to walk in holiness and truly stepping out in that. It begins with our heart. So check your heart and say, God, what do you want to do with me so I can walk in the fullness of who you are?

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1: When I was writing that song, I was taking a look back at my life. There's been highs, lows, joy and sorrow, victory and many losses, but none of it compares to Jesus, knowing him. I've been blessed to sing on great stages in front of important people and experience amazing opportunities that I could never imagine. But those moments pale in comparison to knowing him. He's my why, my strength, and the reason I keep going. I pray that you reflect on your own story and recognize how Jesus has been your solid rock in those dark, stormy nights and still remains the reason why you can have joy and sorrow and still see the great victories. 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

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Good morning, I'm Mike Harper. Holding on to those promises of God will give us strength when the future's unclear. 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

That's Passion on Shouts of Praise on the final Sunday of August. I'm Mike Harper. Thanks for joining us for music that lifts up the name of Jesus. Tasha Layton doing just that, worshiping through it. Give your worries to God. He cares so much for you.

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3: The Caribbean island of St. Kitts has 60,000 monkeys, outnumbering the human population. 60,000
4: Are they
3: monkeys.
4: In a band?
3: It's a very large band. Goats have rectangular pupils. I knew that.
4: That's odd.
3: Heinz just dropped its first ever ketchup smoothie.
4: No, just no.
3: The question is it a fruit or is it a vegetable? The old saying, calories don't count on your birthday, has been scientifically proven.
4: Yes, I agree with that one.
3: Buzz Aldrin is the only person to have left his keys on the moon.
4: Oh, and no!
3: There have been enough toupees sold in the U.S. to cover the planet of Neptune. There you go. There's your fun facts of the morning.
4: I don't know which is worse, all those monkeys or
3: all those toupees.

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2: The best of Mike and Carrie.
3: When it comes to beverages, coffee is the most popular still.
4: Really?
3: Of all the, about half of U.S. adults drink coffee every day. About half.
4: I wonder how many drink it black.
3: That's a good question.
4: Yeah.
3: About 20% drink tea, about 20% drink Coke, so leaves 10% who knows what they're doing.
4: Milk!
3: You might not think it's surprising. I don't know. For me, I was a little bit shocked. It said it was like 49% for coffee drinkers. That seems remarkably low to me.
4: Really? Some. I thought it'd be lower. Because coffee can be bitter. It's not perfect.
3: I thought it was like
4: perfect.
3: 90%. I was thinking it was a lot higher. Because that means like out of everybody you see, there's one out of two people walking around, working, raising families, doing stuff without coffee.
4: And I believe it. Yes.
3: I don't know how you do it. If that's you, you are my hero.

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2: Hey, this is Cade Thompson. That's What the Cross is For captures my heart of worship and is a song meant to point people into the presence of God. It was inspired by a brief conversation that I had with a man in an airport while I was on tour, where I was reminded of the power of the cross. And he ended the conversation by saying, "That's what the cross is for." And those words right there led me to write this song.
3: Do you have a list of regrets? This longer than it's ever been.

0: Thompson. That's what the cross is for.
1: The best of Mike and Carrie.
2: We had a staff prayer meeting yesterday. It's a good time for us to connect.
3: Yeah, it's good.
2: We get together. It's kind of like a little mini church of sorts.
3: Yeah, we have worship music.
2: Yeah, there's a song.
3: There's a message.
2: Message.
3: It's great.
2: Time of prayer. Usually somebody walks in late during the first song, just like a church.
3: I always sit in the back, just like a church.
2: They're already pushing small groups. I thought it's already a small group.
3: That's
2: I don't know.
3: True.
2: I signed up as a greeter. I don't know. Somebody asked if there was childcare. I said, it's a small group. Come on. It's all good until they start collecting the offering. I thought that was a tad unseemly, but you know, it's church.

0: 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Shackles.
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3: 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A grandmother named Ruth had the most priceless reaction when her granddaughter asked, "How old do you think you are, Grandma?" Without hesitation, Ruth confidently guessed she was about 60. Her grandkids couldn't help but giggle, and they gently reminded her that she, no, indeed, is 90. Now, you're nowhere near 90, but I have to remind you how old you are.
2: Well, that is true. I do forget from time to time.
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1: KVNE, world's most expensive cheese, sells for $42,000.
2: You were going to say it smells.
1: It smells, too. The Cabrales cheese was aged in a cave for 10 months, received top marks in a competition in Spain, Guinness World Record, when it sold for over $42,000. It's a 5-pound cheese created in a cheese factory.
2: Yeah.
1: Sold at the regulatory council to a restaurant and declared the best cheese in the competition.
2: Well, I have the best cheese. Can I get that much for
1: it? Can you get $42,000? That is one pricey cheese. You don't have to worry about that here. KVNE, it's cheap cheese all morning long.
3: Cheese.

0: Grace got you.
1: Mercy me. Grace got you.
2: The best of Mike and Carrie.
3: We interviewed Chad Butler, co-founder and drummer of Switchfoot recently. That was fun. That was cool.
4: It was really cool.
3: Yeah. You think drummer, okay. But he's the co-founder of Switchfoot.
4: Yeah.
3: He and John.
4: There were three of them.
3: Yeah, two brothers and him. They can strip him of that first title of drummer, and they probably will, because drummers always get moved out.
4: He's been there for 30 years.
3: He's got a pretty good record.
4: I don't think he's going anywhere.
3: Maybe he's going to stay. But that co-founder thing, that's locked in stone. It's like you and me. We'll always be co-founders of Mike and Carrie in the Morning.
4: That's true.
3: They can't take away that moniker. They can replace us, and they just might. The day is young, but they can't take away our co-foundedness. Is that even a word?
4: I don't know. I'm at

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3: Hi, this is Chris Tomlin.
4: 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At East Texas Baptist University in Marshall, Chris Tomlin, the man behind some of your favorites, like with special guest, author and pastor, Mark Batterson. 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
3: Well, we want to get the word out.
2: Yeah, about stuff. And so we got a whiteboard in here in the studio with a list. It's got concerts on there, the prayer stops, various items.
3: Yeah.
2: Things to talk about. I was taken aback when an item on the bottom of the list says Carrie has a boat for sale.
3: Are we talking about that on the air?
2: Really? 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
3: Yeah, I don't know how that got there.
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3: But I'll make you a really good deal.
2: Seems like a little self-serving. Maybe I read that wrong.

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2: The best of Mike and Carrie.
3: Well, you can Google about anything, and I Googled the oldest things on Earth, and there's something called Pando. Pando is like this clonal quaking aspen colony. It's a bunch of trees and acreage, billions and billions of acres, I guess. I don't know. But anyway,
2: The U.S.?
3: Yeah, in Utah. A million years old, so they say. The oldest thing.
2: Wow.
3: I guess. There's something called Norway spruce in Sweden that's about 9,500 years old. A Methuselah tree in California, 4,800 years old.
2: Wow, that's real.
3: A volcano sponge in Antarctica, 15,000 years old. These are the oldest things on Earth. And I was surprised to see the guy in the KVNE Studio A chair, one of the oldest things on Earth.
2: That would be you.
3: Hold on a second. How'd that get in there? Why are you

0: The best of Mike and Carrie.
1: Yeah, we're all texting. Everybody's texting.
2: Yes.
1: You think by now we'd be better at it?
2: You're not good at it?
1: Well, I mean, we're figuring it out as we go in this age of texting. But one thing we know, there are the emoji people and the non-emoji people. I think we know what we're talking about.
2: Yeah, I'm definitely an emoji person.
1: You and I are more in the emoji realm. You know, there's the very right brain, creative, emotional, relational kind of
2: people. I think it lets people know how you feel.
1: Oh, it definitely does that.
2: If you, well, I mean, I don't usually use like the mad emojis. Sometimes I use the sick ones, you know, the green face.
1: Yeah,
2: going,
1: sick.
2: But most of the time, you know, I do the smiley.
1: That's how you express yourself.
2: Mm-hmm.
1: Then you got your non-emoji people, these firstborn A-type personalities. They're getting stuff done while we're trying to decide whether
2: right.
1: to use...
2: That's right. We have no time for emojis.
1: A smiley face or a hug emoji. We're spending our time on that.
2: I'm literally searching for the right emoji. You know how you can click and then type in a word?
1: Yes.
2: Yeah.
1: And you text, okay, looking forward to seeing you at 8, 3 heart emoji. And they respond, okay. No emotion, no punctuation.
2: Not even a punctuation. Yeah, not even punctuation.
1: And you think, why does this person hate me? No, you're overthinking. No. You're overthinking.
2: That's absolutely
1: right. That's not true. They just text in another language, and we're all getting along fine.

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1: The best of Mike and Carrie.
2: You know, you have kids, you raise kids, and sometimes they start to develop some of your, maybe your talents or maybe your traits.
3: Sure.
2: Or some of your habits, you kind of see yourself in them. I had a moment like that yesterday. Our son is 42. And he said, "I'm so mad at you." And I said, "What did I do?"
3: What?
2: He said, because of you, that I have to eat gluten-free cookies, gluten-free crackers. I have an allergy to gluten. I'm keeping bread in the fridge. We had a moment.
3: Wow.
2: It was like the circle of life.
4: It's the

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2: A Canadian politician put on 360 neckties to break the world record.
3: 360 neckties on one person.
2: On one person's head, yeah.
3: Yikes.
2: Marwa Rizgi celebrated her time in office as a member of the National Assembly of Quebec by securing her place in the Guinness World Record. Beyond that, not sure what the point of it all was. Yeah. Publicity stunt, perhaps.
3: Wow.
2: I don't know. But
3: very colorful, I'm sure.
2: They say you could barely see her head for all the ties. After breaking the record, Marwa announced she will not seek another term on the council.
3: Okay.
2: I guess she's accomplished everything she set out to do. Clearly, they're doing big things up there in Quebec. Our Quebec audience, send us a note, DJ@KVNE.com.

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1: Done this. You're driving on the highway, and they've got those signs, those lit up LED signs that say road closed or drive safely.
2: Yeah, or this lane, left lane closed ahead.
1: Stay alert. Yes. Snooze, you lose. Drink and drive. Your mama taught you better.
2: There's those. Some kind of them are pretty crafty.
1: Pretty fun.
2: Yeah.
1: This one said orange air pollution alert.
2: Oh.
1: And I thought, we're looking for orange air pollution? I don't know. I mean, if you look up and the air is orange, it's no longer a watch. That's a warning.
2: Yeah.
1: So we're looking for the orange air pollution.

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3: What's up, guys? This is We the Kingdom, and this is the story behind our song, Rescue Me. We just want to give you a melody to put to an age-old story of David and Goliath. He had some crazy faith, and it's amazing what God can do when we have faith like that. We just pray that this song will be a huge encouragement to you guys to know that whatever giants you're facing out there are not impossible to fall to the ground in God's name.

0: fun. How good it is.
1: KVNE, hey friend, I'm Lacey. Happy Sunday. I hope you're having the best day. And I'm glad you're here because we have the great privilege of being able to praise the Lord together.

0: can.
1: Hey friend, I'm Lacey. I know that all over our listening area, many areas need rain. So Lord, we do pray that you would send the rain, and we're just trusting you with whatever you bring, Father. I pray for firefighters who are fighting fires today, and maybe they're exhausted. 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I just pray that you would renew their strength, and Lord, protect them in Jesus' name. Amen.
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0: Jamie McDonald. 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
1: Hey friend, I'm Lacey. 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
2: Hey friend, I'm Lacey. 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So our family is currently adding on. And let me tell you, an add-on or any kind of renovation, woo, it is something else. 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

0: for King and Country. 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
1: Hey, friend, I'm Lacey. Today, just find one thing to say, Lord, thank you for this, because it's a gift. 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Whatever it is, just take a moment to say, Lord, thank you.
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0: Forrest Frank, thankful.
1: In the middle of a busy day, a song of hope and a voice of encouragement. KVNE.
2: Hey, what's up? This is Jeremy Camp. I'm going to share a little bit about my new song, Revival. I was actually scrolling through Instagram, and I saw all these people saying, Revival is happening now. There's sold-out stadiums everywhere. And although I know that revival happens, crowds could happen from that, but really, revival is, it starts with us, saying, God, I want to walk in purity. I want to walk in holiness and truly stepping out in that. It begins with our heart. So check your heart and say, God, what do you want to do with me so I can walk in the fullness of who you are?

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1: Hey friend, I'm Lacey. 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And that's something to hold on to.
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We are so thankful.

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1: Hey friend, I'm Lacey. 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

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And even when you can't be everything that they need, He already is. And that's the best news for any parent listening right now.

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3: When I was writing that song, I was taking a look back at my life. 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
1: You might look at things happening around your life or even in the world and say, Lord, I just don't know how it's all going to work out. But we know that God is sovereign. 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
1: Hey friend, I'm Lacey. 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

Hey, friend, I'm Lacey. 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

0: Craddock, holding on. Praise God.
1: Hey, friend, I'm Lacey. It is finally almost here. The Rock the Pines Christian Music Festival coming up this weekend. And we are so excited. We can't wait to see you there. 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
1: Lord, your word says that even the rocks cry out in praise to you. 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
3: Hey, this is Cade Thompson. That's What the Cross is For captures my heart of worship and is a song meant to point people into the presence of God. It was inspired by a brief conversation that I had with a man in an airport while I was on tour, where I was reminded of the power of the cross. And he ended the conversation by saying, "That's what the cross is for." And those words right there led me to write this song.
1: Dude.

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Talks. Yeah. Hey, friend, I'm Lacey. You know, every year we have our turn it up, windows down, sing it at the top of your lungs kind of song. And right now it's this one. Definitely one of my favorites from Phil Wickham and Crowder. So let's do the same. Let's turn it up and declare this truth and thank God for his amazing grace.

0: 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It really is amazing grace.
1: 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Take a moment to thank the Lord for all his blessings.
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2: Hey friend, I'm Lacey. When fear grips your heart, I was remembering this scripture from 2 Timothy, for God gave us a spirit, not of fear, but of power and love and sound mind. You know, fear is not a part of our spiritual DNA. It's a lie that tries to bind us. But we have been given a spirit of courage, of love that overcomes, and of self-discipline that keeps us anchored. Fear cannot define you, friend, can't define me. God's perfect love, cast it out. Keep your eyes on Jesus.

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1: Chandler Moore, God, I'm just grateful.
2: We are grateful, Lord, for everything that we have been given, our life, and the fact that we have breath in our lungs today. It's all a gift from you, Lord. So we just say thank you for all of it.

0: on my mind.
1: Toby Mac, featuring Forrest Frank. Heaven on my mind.
2: In Revelation, the Bible says, "Holy, holy, holy is the Lord God Almighty, who was and is to come." You know, God's holiness means that he's perfect, pure, and above it all. And yet this holy God invites us into his presence. That's grace. The one who holds the universe also holds you in his hands, my friend. Take a moment to stand in awe of his holiness and the fact that he loves you more than you'll ever know. I gotta

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1: Hey friend, I'm Lacey with you one more time this Sunday evening. I hope you've had a great day and thanks for hanging out with me. What a joy it is to praise the Lord together. And I pray this over you as I get ready to go. May the Lord bless you and keep you, make his face shine upon you, be gracious to you, and give you peace.

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1: KBNE, just one of the thousands of reasons why we are called to praise him. Why he is worthy of our praise. The one that Isaiah 40 says is the everlasting God, the creator of the ends of the earth. He will not grow tired or weary.

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0: That's who I praise.
1: Brandon Lake, that's who I praise.
2: KVNE, yay, I'm Nikki. And you know, it is easy for us to praise him when things are just peaceful and content and sweet. When we have moments that just, we can't help but thank God over and over. So what about the hard? What about the trials and the struggles and the heartache? We're called to praise him then too, because he's in it too.

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3: What's up, guys? This is We the Kingdom, and this is the story behind our song, Rescue Me. We just want to give you a melody to put to an age-old story of David and Goliath. He had some crazy faith, and it's amazing what God can do when we have faith like that. We just pray that this song will be a huge encouragement to you guys to know that whatever giants you're facing out there are not impossible to fall to the ground in God's name.

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1: 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I'm Nikki, and hi, who's this?
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1: KBNE, a beautiful paradise is what we have waiting for us. Well, those who have said yes to Jesus. But right now, that's not too beautiful. I mean, we have beautiful moments, but we also have broken moments. And when writing her song, When I Fall, Katie Nicole felt that firsthand.
2: At the time of writing the song, I just wept at my piano and I cried out, feeling so mentally, spiritually, and physically drained. The words I sang were the words I was praying in that moment. I just decided to be honest with myself and with God. I was so tired of trying to just be okay. God met me exactly where I was at, and I felt so much peace in just bringing all that I am to the feet of Jesus. Whether it be joy or sadness or just my frustration, I knew I could talk to Jesus about anything and he would love me through it. Psalm 27, 7 through 8 says, "Hear, O Lord, when I cry aloud, be gracious to me and answer me. You have said, seek my face, and my heart says to you, your face I do seek." This verse reminds me to be persistent and unwavering in my prayer, because the Lord is listening, and in his presence is where I will find everything that I need.

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